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MP3.

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Or better yet, go to Times Square, take a picture of me with a Kodak. Took my life from negative to positive, I just want y'all to know that. 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
1: 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Coming in sunshine.
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MP3. I look up from the ground to see your sad and teary eyes. 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